0: our president.
1: Yes.
0: You don't any post where money they take come in for Nigeria.
1: Mm.
0: You don't take people put there. If you know how much where you go chop. No, if you know what you go collect now where they in power.
2: Mm.
0: If I come out, I mean, see everywhere now where money they take come in Nigeria. You don't take in people put to there.
1: Mm-hmm.
0: Nepa now we know like especially this is band bad be
1: where
0: you go see you go see light for opposite you.
1: Even me,
2: it's painful. You will come to pray. May God allow Nepa carry your neighbor light again.
0: Oh, yeah. This I beg. Make them know how they will take do this thing. Before where this thing be in Nepa, control of Nigeria.
1: Be the other then Nepa, not when they never privatize them.
0: When they never, yes. If they bring light you go there everywhere. If they take light,
1: Andy, you go need to go light, break you know. Now.
0: But now they come to pay them.
1: Thank you, sir. Get I need up. To go break. Yeah. Thank you.
2: Thank you, sir. Okay.
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1: 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Today, by the way, 29th day of July, 2026, we don't show to make sure see everything go silly where they're there. POP, utedere, egba, oh. Yesterday, by the way, not be good time or good news for Nigerian football lovers because the Super Falcons, we say we trust with everything for our body. They used to take lose yesterday. Bad loss. When Nigeria lose, yeah. We go talk here from the striker, Esther Okoronkwo. Go tell us what happened. Why didn't lose? Also, one legend come and contact Nigeria. Need to learn from the loss. We get news from outside country. Zidane, the new coach of France, also Infantino and Seferin. UEFA, FIFA, don't see the fight. They are picking up the fight. Rodri too. We'll get updates from an injury while some transfer gossips right at the center from Vinicius Jr. to this to that to Diomande. So many news with this up right there for the transfer market. My name, by the way, no Kala Onyebuchi, but that's if you call me the Laba Master, or you call me the only authentic verified that UEFA B license could the only coach with ID card for the Federal Republic of Nigeria. I'm gonna start with the first news, the most important news. Spy Falcons of Nigeria thought. Their defense of WAFCON for Morocco right there, and you know, go well at all for Nigeria. Nigeria lose 2-3 versus debutants Malawi. Their first match ever for WAFCON, first match ever, and they will be the better team in everywhere. No go lie. The first score 2 goals, by the way. The Chanwinga sisters, the first one, by the way, Temwa Chanwinga, and score 2 goals, scored the first goal. For the 3rd minute, second goal from his sister, Eda sister, Tabitha Chawinga, make him 2-0. Chawinga don't miss that much. Chawinga don't miss like 2 chances, so she can score another one for the 90th.5 minute. No, Nigeria first score penalty, sorry, Ajibade, for 90th+2 minutes. After when the player punished her for handball, 2-1, but then scored 3-1 in just minutes, 2 minutes later. Nigeria put 1 goal back again. Uche Nakano puts the ball for inside the back of the net to make him 3-2 for the 90th.9 minutes. And the referee be at 8 minutes for that match. So full time, Nigeria lose 2-3 to Malawi. And so many thoughts on social media, blah blah blah blah blah blah blah blah blah. But for me, what did they clear for that team yesterday? If you look and well, this team, they're not they properly prepared. I keep shouting, if you're not prepared, you go fail. If you're not prepared, you go shay. That Malawi play five different countries before this AFCON. Nigeria played 2 countries and they play 1 2 times. Play Senegal 2 times. I play Tanzania. That one a preparation for AFCON. The way they don't send these girls, you know, God, they don't send these girls. The girls guys even scream. We guys even shout. We could not give these girls friendly games, so make them prepare. When they open camp. Yes, I'm not gonna lie, the girls, we seriously underrated Malawi. Fact. Apart of the full game. We seriously, because they shock us, especially with their pace. Now they are 2 strikers, Chawinga sisters. Those girls. Hey, those girls play ball pass on men. Chineke. 2 of them be like, I don't know, but they play ball pass on men. And they play on the big club in the world, though. The one who scored 2 goals, Temwa, they play for USA, I just go scorer for their league. Second one, they play for Lyon. If you hear Lyon, one of the biggest clubs for Europe. So 2 of them get plenty of experience. They won't finish us. They didn't run like Usain Bolt. They won't finish. Back to the matter, I think we know PPL well at all. NFF need to take responsibility. And the coach, Matt, will go, I don't know what he did do. I don't want to talk about you now, but he will say he knows Sabi anything. If like, they don't sabi anything, I mean, I'm not gonna lie, me. Yes, the girls don't mess up, but if there's anybody to, I go forgive the girls. Yes, mistaken are those years, shocking goalkeeping. There's nobody we play where nobody stand out for that match. But yes, at the same time, if anybody don't deserve our forgiveness, if they make mistakes, now that's Super Falcons girls because they don't pay their dues in every way possible. The beauty of football is say on top of that pitch, you go make mistake. On top of that pitch, too, you can fix your mistake. And the girls get chance to fix that mistake on Saturday when they go play against Zambia. By the way, Zambia win their own match of 6-0 against Egypt. Banda and girls. Oh, Banda and a bad girl. Oh. But would them be on a good day with Super Falcons? No, if he beats, and what for you? So we get chance to make up with that mistake, but say we do. On Saturday night, will be that match. On Saturday, 9 p.m. Nigerian time. Hopefully, we'll go win. Hopefully. Hopefully. By the way, today, we got two more matches today. Ghana go play against Cape Verde. 6 p.m. Nigerian time. Hawaii for 9 p.m. We go see Cameroon. We go play against Mali. The two games, Figo Shelley today, right there for the ongoing WAFCON. By the way, I'll go to the phone line towards the end of the show. They call us now, the two phone lines, 0201-277-0951, 0201-465-7180. Again, 0201-277-0951, 0201-465-7180. I'll go to the phone line and when I go finish in the next few minutes. From WAFCON, by the way, I'm going to talk about C for WAFCON. I'm going to hear the thoughts of one of the players there. The top nine will be say we expect so much. Esther Nkorongko, the match, the in-laws, she lost for the match.

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一哭。Tomorrow no sure. Yagi level.

All time, but it's on our telling us, say, go, chill, it goes set, it goes set. And then our 10 lucky winners today go come again on top of the mid year fiesta sales. We get 30% discount on top anything at all for Kamal Ubonga Shopping Mall. We did for Atlantic City for his side of the Lagos, Nigeria for Africa. Good afternoon to you, ladies and gentlemen. 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

0: top the show. We're not going to waste time at all, at all. 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And now the price don't get better because of the media fiesta. 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
1: 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You go find

All right, so straight now with a start on top Okam All Time. I think today on we will share them between WhatsApp and phone call. Okay, now even as we got the phone lines, I need somebody now.

0: Hello.
1: Hello, Reggie Agabam.
0: Good afternoon.
1: Good afternoon.
0: All right, you not ready for the question?
1: I'm not ready.
0: Okay, what will be the last sentence for the Okamol advert?
1: The last sentence.
0: Last sentence. Yes, the advert played just now. What will be the last thing when they talk?
1: Me, dear Fiesta.
0: No, but thank you. You try. Hello.

0: Hello, good afternoon. Hello.
1: Hello, good afternoon.
0: Good afternoon. Welcome. Ready for the question?
1: Okay.
0: Fire down. Now, the same question when I ask the last person. What will be the last sentence for the Occam All advert?
1: The Occam, the last.
0: Last word when I talk.
1: I don't get them.
0: It's okay. Hello.
2: Hello.
0: Dada Pico, give us the answer. If you get a sharp, make you win one voucher. This one called the gossip.
1: They said that for Lagos.
0: They said that for Ibira Lagos. Hello. Who will give me this answer now? If you not say no, no, the answer, don't leave me first. So leave me first. Don't they call my line. Don't they call my line. Hey, God. Hello. Drop the answer. Drop the answer sharp.
1: Rush, come and buy your this.
0: Not waiting on. Yo, Rush, come off my phone. Come on, girl. Hello.
3: Hello.
0: Drop the answer, brother. What did you talk?
3: Hear me well.
0: Agbeni Krojo. Hey, God. Hello. Now, so the matter be. Hey. Okay. See voucher they wait now. See voucher they wait now. Voucher they find you now. You they dodge. Voucher they find you now. You they dodge. Hello. Hello.
4: Hello. What's up, boy?
0: Drop the answer for me.
4: 30% discount.
0: No, ma. Hello. I'm under the full Lagos. Now they fumble, they wumble. As Lagos, no, maybe I'll open up for UK. UK, call me now. Hello?
5: Hello? Good afternoon.
0: Good afternoon. Drop the answer.
5: Oh, come on. Stop
0: more. Remain small. You are trying now. Raise your voice. Why are they talking small?
5: Oh, come on. Stop more. Your media
0: theater. See, shop mall, correct. Okam mall, shop mall. Something remain. Hi. Now the last one now remain.
5: Oh, 30% discount.
0: In short, I go give you, but make I tell you the answer. Okam mall, shop mall, save plenty. Now the last sentence where they talk for the advance. Okam mall, shop mall, save plenty. Congratulations to you. You try. That other guy tell me say that. What I say, yeah, go. I don't know what that guy they talk. Okay, tell us your full name.
5: Okay, Mary Ann.
0: Mary Ann, who?
5: Ozor,
0: that's O-O-Z-O-R. Okay, I better give us your phone number.
6: Start again.
0: I'll start that phone number again. Okay, congratulations to you. First win on top of the show today. Okamo.

0: Hello, good afternoon.
1: Hello, good evening.
0: Okay, welcome. Okay, so talk to me about Okamol. Tell me anything. Quickly, 30
1: Okamol
0: seconds.
1: Okamol, they started November 2025. And they deal with the home appliances. If you are talking of your bedroom, bed sheets, pillowcase, all those things, they are good in it. Then talking about your kitchen, all the kitchen utensils, pots, blender, knife, plate, all those fancy
0: cars. Madam, you don't collect tickets. This one don't win the old ticket. I beg. You know when Okamol start to sell. Can you just imagine? Now you get the mall. Now your mall. What do you concern you with? What is thank God? Hey, madam, what is your full name?
1: My name is Stella Joseph.
0: Stella Joseph. Somebody register your name there for me. I beg, give us your phone number.
1: Okay.

0: Thank you very much. Congratulations. Yes, we don't collect that number. Bye, Gary. Hello.
1: Hello.
0: Sharply, 30 seconds. Advertise Oka Mall for me.
1: Okay, Oka Mall na shopping mall. Way there for Eco Atlantic City. They get over 100,000 items. And na four floors you get. Then they sell kitchen wares. Then get home decor. Then get household appliances. And then they do their mid-year fiesta.
0: It don't do. That one touch me, make me so emotional. All right, what will be your full name?
1: Nkiruka Uga.
0: Nkiruka who?
1: Uga, Uga.
0: Uga, that U-G-A...
1: H.
0: A-H, okay.

0: I go see you for Kamal. Thank you very much. Bye, Gary. Hello, good afternoon.
1: Hello, good afternoon.
0: All right, talk to me. Tell me two different departments where they all come on. Two different departments.
1: Department and room department.
0: Huh?
1: Kitchen. Department and room.
0: Kitchen and room.
1: And room department.
0: No, not a room department. If I go call our boys quarters department, no, which will be room department? Hello, now room parlor, self-contained. Hello, who did ya?
2: Hello, where done, sir?
0: Minus kitchen department. Give me two departments.
2: Home department and office department.
3: Oh yeah, make
0: hold
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4: Yeah.
5: Hello, good afternoon, madam. You still there?
6: Yes, sir.
5: All right, give me that answer again as you give me before.
6: I say home appliances.
5: And?
6: And office appliances, office equipment.
5: You just like appliances, home appliances. Now, I know it to be home appliances. Home decor. Eh?
6: Home
5: I will agree
6: decor,
5: that way.
6: Yes,
5: home
6: yes.
5: Appliances, office appliances. Smart tonight, you say family appliances. You don't like the word, everything. Oh, is he here to my appliances? Yay, God.
6: Yes.
5: All right, what to be your full name?
6: Mercy Obinna.
5: Mercy Obinna.
6: Yes.
5: Okay, give us your phone number.
4: But.

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1: Hello.
2: Hello, good afternoon.
1: Good afternoon.
2: Yes, sir.
1: Yes, so talk to me about the gifts, the vouchers of Oka Mall. Tell me anything you know about those vouchers.
2: The voucher, where they won't give, not for 10 people.
1: Mm-hmm.
2: A day, 10 people.
1: Mm-hmm.
2: On Monday, 10. Wednesday, 10.
1: Mm-hmm.
2: And now, today, now they talk, say you go share them in two places. Say, phone call, 5. WhatsApp, 5.
1: But you be done there correct now. It all remains small now. It all nearly lie for my head now. But I go give you voucher so that peace go there. You don't go tell people now. Say me, I say I go give them 5-5. Nah. They feel call the homie for clout. But this guy don't really like me. Hey God,
2: no bad.
1: Man, forgive, eh?
2: Thank you, sir.
1: Now because of God, I better tell us your full name.
2: My full name, Oludare Oladimeji.
1: Oludare Oladimeji. Okay. Give us your phone.

0: Hello.
1: Hello.
0: Yes, welcome.
1: Okay, good afternoon. That's you, boy.
0: Good afternoon, Oya. Market Okan Mall for us, advertiser for us.
1: Okay, Okan Mall go for Echo Atlantic. Then they do Midway Fiesta. And they give 30% to buy anything. Either for Echo Atlanta. 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
0: Madam, I don't make you stop, oh, because you don't do one mistake now. Now just
1: and wait. And then they give voucher every Monday and the Wednesday 10 voucher.
0: It
1: Monday
0: do.
1: 10 voucher.
0: It don't do. It don't do. Okay. What's your full name?
1: My name is Ijoma Unoneme.
0: Ijoma Unoneme. Okay.
1: UNONEME.
0: Okay, well, don't collect them. Give us your phone number. All right, so thank you very much. Next time, Omeko tell you now for Echo Atlantic City 90 location day before the women will get to Belego begin go there. You tell them say antenatal, Echo Antenatal. Not be antenatal hospital. Who do they boom mother this Lagos?
1: Atlantic.
0: Oh, Jesus. Who do they boom mother? Who do they boom mother? Come go. I don't hear that this one said that people shopping born. I tell them say antenatal. No, no, no, Bob picking there. I beg you. Before I carry on, I see us come there. Ay, Jesus. I'm going to go Antinatal.

0: Hello.
1: Hello, good evening.
0: Good afternoon. Welcome. Good talk afternoon. To us. Okay, now still evening now, 4 don't pass. Okay, so please talk to us. Echo Atlantic City, Naibidi location, Okamo, Naibidi Mall. Tell us what you know about Okamo for Lagos.
1: They sell furnitures, kitchenwares, home appliances, home decor, and everything you need for the house and the kitchen.
0: So all this one, a copy and paste, you just give me the thing so people don't talk finish. You're not going to talk one new thing when not only you know. Hey, Jesus.
1: Now, wait a minute. They sell home decor. They sell kitchen utensils. Mm-hmm. Every plate and everything you need for the kitchen.
0: Okay. They still sell fashion wares. Clothes they there. Yes. And they also get gift section. Different gifts they there.
1: Mm-hmm. Yes.
0: Uh-huh. Make up for other for you. Give us your full name.
1: My name is Elizabeth.
0: Your name now waiting?
1: Elizabeth.
0: Okay, Elizabeth.
1: Yes, sir. Elizabeth,
0: Elizabeth
1: Obasan.
0: Elizabeth who?
1: Obasan.
0: Obasan.
1: Obasan.
0: Okay. All right, give us your phone number. All right. Thank you very much and congratulations to you.
1: Thank you. Uh-huh.
0: Hello? Hello?
2: Hello. Good evening.
0: Good evening. Welcome. Drop your own Okamo advance. Make them sweet. Put pepper and onions.
2: Okay. Okamo is located at the Eco Atlantic in DI. They sell furniture, kitchen appliances, fashion items, home decors, and right now they are offering their media theater, and they are offering 30% discount on every sale.
0: Nice one, madam. You try, not be lie at all. Tell us your full name.
2: Eniola Ishola. Yeah.
0: Okay. Give us your phone number. Thank you very much. Nothing to you. Congratulations. Hello.
3: Hello?
0: Yes, good afternoon. Welcome. Good evening.
3: Hello, good afternoon.
0: Welcome. Talk to us about Okamo.
3: Okay, Okamo is a shopping mall for Eco Atlantic City. Okamo is a very big supermarket where they sell over, it's a very big shopping mall where they sell over 100,000 items. They get different departments for Okamo. They get department of kitchenware, department of furniture, department of lighting, department of home decorations and cutting, department for gift items. So Okamo, they do their media theater with 30%.
0: Congratulations to you. Yeah, so you get the idea. Give us your full name.
3: Rosemary Ajedinro.
0: That's her name. Rosemary
3: Ojediro.
0: Ojodiran.
3: Ojediran.
0: I get them now. Mm-hmm. I know much. All right. Give us your phone number. We don't hear the 00. Talk to us. Call the phone number.
4: Start again. Why is the rush? No get credit. 3719.
0: Call him one last time.
4: Mm-hmm.
0: Okay. All right. Congratulations to you. Thank you very much.
2: Thank you.
0: Yes, sir. Okay. Winner number 10, if you succeed, talk to us about Okamo.
5: Hello.
0: Yes. Now you are the talk. Talk to us about Okamo.
5: Okay. Okamo is located at Victoria Island, Echo Atlantic